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I say you look so fine that I really want to make you mine. 4, 5, 6, come on and get your kicks. Now you don't need to

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Come on and get your kicks. 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
2: Each and every weekday morning, first thing, I give you what I call your first smile of the day. I'll play you a comedy clip. I hope it puts you in a good mood, and I hope that good mood takes you throughout the day. Well, for today, I want to do the exact same thing, but with a bit of a twist, because, well, look at the date, the 4th of July. A lot of Americans celebrating today. I hope for their sake, not like this.
3: I like summer holidays. 4th of July, there's my holiday. Yeah. Tell you people something. Nothing says America and freedom like fireworks and alcohol. You lose an eye in a bottle rocket war, you are a patriot as far as I'm concerned. Tell you what else I like about 4th of July. 5th of July. That's the one day of the year I watch the news. I like to find out what all the dumb did to themselves on the 4th. Last year, 5,000 people got treated in emergency rooms for third-degree burn to the hand caused by an exploding firecracker. You ever read the instructions on a package of firecrackers? It's great big letters right there. Light and run away. 5,000 people think they're supposed to take that firecracker with them when they go. These are the f***s I like to party with on the 4th.
0: Miss a minute? Miss a lot. We're like your Cliff Notes for Timo. You're listening to the best of Mornings with Timo on Canada's Cool FM.

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2: 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But somebody made a list of the ugliest vehicles ever made throughout history, up to and including right now. I wonder if you've ever driven one of these, owned one of these. Maybe you're driving one of these now. I figured that maybe the Gremlin would have taken top spot, but I would have been wrong. At number 6, the Nissan Cube. Some say it's so cubey. At number 3, the AMC Pacer. It looks like a bug, some said. At number 2, the Toyota Prius. But get this, Prius owners don't care if you're laughing at their vehicles. They're still laughing about all the money they save on gas. But I was looking for numero uno, the ugliest vehicle ever made. I know some of you are driving this vehicle right now. Did you know that your vehicle was rated as the ugliest ever made? Get an answer in your head to see if you get it right. The right answer is coming up.
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1: Each and every weekday morning, just before 6 o'clock, we play my game. And one of the questions that I used last week was this. And I'm wondering, if some of you are driving this vehicle right now, do you see other people laughing at you as you're driving down the road? Have you ever driven one of these cars, these ugly cars, vehicles? Do you own one now? Have you ever? And do you agree with this list of the ugliest vehicles? Let's get back into this, shall we? See if you got the right answer.
2: This is Bob, Timo.
1: Good morning, Bob. May I ask what you drive? Is it one of the ugliest cars that I named?
2: No, I don't think so. I drive a GM pickup.
1: Okay, there you go. But somebody did make a list of the ugliest vehicles ever made. So it's not just cars here, too, okay? At number 6, the Nissan Cube. They said it's too cubey. Number 3 was the AMC Pacer. They say it looks like a bug. I'm looking for number 1 here, the vehicle, the ugliest vehicle ever made. What do you think it is?
2: Got to be that Tesla truck.
1: Oh, the Cybertruck is what you're talking about.
2: That thing's awful.
1: many people agree with you, including the people that made this list. Hallelujah. I'm sending you to the Kingsville Pro Rodeo. You ever been there before?
2: Kingsville, you said?
1: Yeah.
2: And when is that?
1: It starts on July 23rd. It goes through the 26th.
2: Okay, awesome. Thank you very much.
1: Trust me, you're going to have a good time. Hang on the line for just a second. Yes, the Cybertruck was voted number 1. This is of all time, of all the vehicles ever made in history, the Cybertruck. They say that someone even put flames on theirs, and it was nicknamed the Dumpster Fire. You agree? Those Cybertrucks? Just plain ugly, right?
0: Miss a minute, miss a lot. We're like your Cliff Notes for Timo. 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
2: Well, last weekend's theme for my Top 20 Countdown had to do with all Canadian music, celebrating Canadian artists and what they've done for music worldwide with their tunes. Well, look at the calendar today. I thought I would do some music from the United States, just putting aside the politics for one day, for one Top 20 list. You know what I mean? Just make it all about the music. Carry on with politics another day. So not only the stories behind why some of these bands from the United States are so big and influential for music around the world and where their songs came from, but also we'll be learning some facts about the USA. For example, did you know that there are more McDonald's in the United States than hospitals in some of their states? Which city in the United States is visible from space? When it comes to laws, did you know this? In some states, it's illegal to drive without a shirt, but legal to drive barefoot. And fireworks are legal in some states and completely banned in other states. So their 4th of July celebrations are a little different depending on which state you're in. And also, basketball, it was invented by a Canadian in Massachusetts. The United States kind of put it on the map, but it was invented by a Canadian. You got to know that. Let's straighten that out right now. Now, when it comes to some of these influential bands and their music and why were they so influential, this band, while they were getting big, there was a huge tragedy that this band went through. But that tragedy made their legacy, not just in their home state, but in music, even bigger than what it was. What band? What tragedy? Do you remember? What American band is famous for capturing the American dream story in their music? What band from the U.S. is influential because it said that they created one of the most recognizable blends of blues, rock, and Texas-style swagger? What band is that? My top 20 this weekend is about those musicians and how they influenced music. It goes tonight at 6. If you missed that, don't worry about it. It'll go again tomorrow morning at 8.
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2: So we went through our big Canada Day celebrations on Wednesday. Well, now it's America's turn. Hey, you know what? Have fun, celebrate, but do it safely. Here's a little warning, little heads up. Did you know? Here it is by the numbers. The 4th of July is the single busiest day of the year for emergency rooms in the United States. Over July 4th and 5th, or today and tomorrow, more than 45,000 people will visit the ER. That's 21% higher than any other typical summer day. Fireworks being number one, grilling mistakes, grilling accidents number two, and number three, a close number three, alcohol-related incidents. And the most vulnerable group of them all, men under 30. That accounts for the vast majority of fireworks-related ER visits. So with all of that in mind, here's a little help, here's a little heads up for some of those men when it comes to celebrations today.
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0: 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We're like your Cliff Notes for Timo. 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
1: There are times when I find stories about what some people did in their lives that make me wonder, how much of a jackass or a dumbass are you? And these stories, I'm finding them more and more. There was one day where I found a couple of stories that just left me scratching my head. So you have the backstory. Story number one. This guy went to go and see an eye doctor because he said he was having blurred vision, problems with his eyes, and they were hurting and stuff. And during the examination, they were talking and trying to figure out if he had any eye problems or any issues or whatever. What they found was this guy, he had sore eyes at the end of the day. So for a couple of weeks, at the end of the day, he would take one of those massagers. They're kind of like a little hammering gun, and he would put that on his eyes. That's why he was having blurred and double vision. That's why he was having headaches and his eyeballs hurt, because he was using this massage device right on his eyeballs. He almost lost his sight. How on earth can you think that that would be good for you? Story number one. Story number two. This woman, they tie a rope around her. At the other end of a rope is a hook with a fish on it. They throw her into shark-infested waters. This, by the way, was some influencer trying to get likes and follows online. He thought it would be funny for us to watch this woman basically being the bobber in this fishing gear for sharks. Well, sure enough, a shark came, grabbed the fish, and swam away. But because it was hooked, it almost dragged her under the water and drowned her. She was screaming for help. They finally got her out of the water. What the? Why? Sometimes I don't want to hear the answer to that question, why you would do something this stupid. So I left it up to you. Which story was worse, and which one gets the jackass or dumbass award of the day? Well, here's your answer.
2: Timo, Joe from the States.
1: All right, Joe, cast your vote.
2: Can we put them together and make them a dumb jackass?
1: Everybody involved, hey?
2: You got it, my friend. I tell you what, with that one with the shark, we need to make her the dead fish, make her the bait.
1: She almost
2: weed
1: was.
2: Out people that stupid.
1: Yeah, no. Your vote counts. Thanks, man.
2: Thank you, my friend.
1: Cheers.
2: Have a happy day. Cheers.
1: I like his idea. Let's combine the two. The guy went to see the eye doctor, this human shark bait, and the people that threw her in shark-infested waters. We'll combine them. Jackass and dumbass of the day.
3: Jackass. You jackass.
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2: I remember bringing up this story about AI and how it stole some money. So you know the backstory. It wasn't somebody sitting at a computer using AI to steal money. AI came up and created their own bots, little robots within AI, to go and steal the money. How did they do it? Or how did AI do it? Well, it created fake students and then had these students apply to this university. And when they did, they applied for grants. And the university rubber stamped those grants and sent the money, or authorized the money. They didn't know it was AI. They thought it was real people. But before they caught this AI program, it had stolen nearly $250,000. Imagine if they didn't stop it, if they didn't catch it. And number two, what does an AI program need with money? Like actual cash? I don't understand. I'm afraid to get an answer to that question. I brought up AI a number of times in the past, and I'm wondering, am I the only one that's freaking out a little bit about this AI getting pushed through and push down our throats? Am I? Well, then this guy called in.
3: Hey, Timo, it's Phil.
2: Hey.
3: Yeah, I'm just thinking about this AI crap that you're talking about. And you're right. It is nothing but a danger to society.
2: Mm-hmm.
3: Okay? And, I mean, just for laughter's sake, Boston University AI guys pilfering $250,000. They were just setting up for a kegger party someplace.
2: But I don't think you understand here. It wasn't actual people that stole the money.
3: No, I know exactly it's not people. It's the computer that's
2: yes.
3: taking over.
2: Yes.
3: Okay. Imagine it in its wildest dreams, in, say, a millisecond, it takes over the control of society as a whole.
2: And we have no off switch. Actually, from what I understand, the off switch is they've aimed a bunch of missiles at some of the power centers and AI centers. In case it gets out of control, they're going to push the button. But do you think AI, if they can steal money from us, do you think they're going to allow that button to get pushed?
3: Never.
2: Yeah. They'll just aim the missiles at us and then hit the button themselves, right?
3: No sh**.
2: Freaking me out, man.
3: Oh, I'll tell you, the day of reckoning is about to happen.
2: And it's all about money, because there's a lot of money in AI, so they're just pushing it through regardless of any guardrails, safety measures, anything like that, for the sole purpose of making a big, big stack of
3: cash. It is a freak. Totally. Very agreeable with you on that.
2: Same page, very, very man. Agreeable. Appreciate yep. the call, though.
3: Hey, have fun.
2: Cheers. I'm glad to hear I'm not the only one. I won't be alone when the machines rise up, right?
0: Miss a minute? Miss a lot. We're like your Cliff Notes for Timo. 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
2: It never fails. When Americans are celebrating the 4th of July, the ERs have to be fully staffed for 48 hours for the day of and the 5th of July as well, because a lot of people, young men predominantly, are the ones that need those ER doctors and nurses, mostly because of fireworks incidents, of course. So for Americans listening now, please be careful. Yes, enjoy the day, just like we did on Canada Day. We celebrated each other and Canada as a whole, and you should too, and that includes your hands. So maybe not buy your fireworks here.
3: I'm Eddie Two Fingers from Two Fingers Fireworks, where we celebrate Independence Day every day. You know why they call me Two Fingers? I only got two fingers. Look at this. I started with 10 fingers, but now I'm down to two fingers. So you know the fireworks at Two Fingers Fireworks works great, yeah? All right, so come down to the area's largest selection of fireworks, guaranteed to take off your fingers. Two Fingers Fireworks. One finger fireworks. We're right on the corner across from that guy with a meat truck.
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1: Well, last weekend's theme for my top 20 countdown had to do with all Canadian music, celebrating Canadian artists and what they've done for music worldwide with their tunes. Well, look at the calendar today. I thought I would do some music from the United States, just putting aside the politics for one day, for one top 20 list. You know what I mean? Just make it all about the music. Carry on with politics another day. So not only the stories behind why some of these bands from the United States are so big and influential for music around the world and where their songs came from, but also we'll be learning some facts about the USA. For example, did you know that there are more McDonald's in the United States than hospitals in some of their states? Which city in the United States is visible from space? When it comes to laws, did you know this? In some states, it's illegal to drive without a shirt, but legal to drive barefoot. And fireworks are legal in some states and completely banned in other states. So their 4th of July celebrations are a little different depending on which state you're in. And also, basketball, it was invented by a Canadian in Massachusetts. The United States kind of put it on the map, but it was invented by a Canadian. You got to know that. Let's straighten that out right now. Now, when it comes to some of these influential bands and their music and why were they so influential, this band, while they were getting big, there was a huge tragedy that this band went through. But that tragedy made their legacy, not just in their home state, but in music, even bigger than what it was. What band? What tragedy? Do you remember? What American band is famous for capturing the American dream story in their music? What band from the U.S. is influential because it said that they created one of the most recognizable blends of blues, rock, and Texas-style swagger? What band is that? My top 20 this weekend is about those musicians and how they influenced music. It goes tonight at 6. If you missed that, don't worry about it. It'll go again tomorrow morning at 8.
0: Miss a minute? Miss a lot. We're like your Cliff Notes for Timo. You're listening to the best of mornings with Timo on Canada's Cool FM.

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6: Today from 11 to 1, come see 136 Oak Street East in Bothwell. From noon to 2, check out 10540 Pinehurst Lane in Chatham-Kent, 157 Little Street South in Blenheim, and 17498 Lakeshore Road in Rondeau Park. From 1 to 3, don't miss 1037 Elizabeth Street in Wallaceburg, 45 Morning Glory Lane in Chatham, and 472 Sydenham Street in Dresden. Also from 1 to 3, take a tour of 17 Low Street, 105 Moonstone Crescent, and 448 Queen Street in Chatham. On Sunday from noon to 2, stop by 2852 Mull Road in Blenheim. From 1 to 3, come see 20 Cornerstone Place, 147 Coverdale Street, 304 Horizon Lane, and 15 O'Brien Drive in Chatham.
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3: Today from 11 to 1, come see 136 Oak Street East in Bothwell. From noon to 2, check out 10540 Pinehurst Lane in Chatham-Kent, 157 Little Street South in Blenheim, and 17498 Lakeshore Road in Rondeau Park. From 1 to 3, don't miss 1037 Elizabeth Street in Wallaceburg, 45 Morning Glory Lane in Chatham, and 472 Sydenham Street in Dresden. Also from 1 to 3, take a tour of 17 Low Street, 105 Moonstone Crescent, and 448 Queen Street in Chatham. On Sunday from noon to 2, stop by 2852 Mull Road in Blenheim. From 1 to 3, come see 20 Cornerstone Place, 147 Coverdale Street, 304 Horizon Lane, and 15 O'Brien Drive in Chatham.
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3: Well, I'm back with another top 20 list this weekend, and the theme this weekend is American music. America celebrating their 250th. I thought I would dive into the biggest bands to come out of America and why they were so big. Now, we're putting all politics aside here today. We're just talking about music from the USA. We'll also learn a little bit about the United States along the way as well, but also the 20 bands that I have for you. Why did I pick them? Why were they so influential in music? And how so, too, by the way. So before we get going, let's learn a little bit about the United States. The United States has no official national language. Even though English is used everywhere, they don't have a declared national language. And there are more McDonald's than hospitals in some states that they have. In Los Angeles, people have literally studied traffic patterns like it's an academic subject because the traffic in LA is that serious. There are courses on traffic in LA. Now let's get into American music, these bands, and why were they so influential and where did they land on my list? We start at number 20 this weekend, and this band became important in the United States because they helped define Southern rock. They shaped how the American South was represented in music and also created songs that became part of U.S. cultural identity. And the tragedy that this band went through just made their legacy even bigger. The band's original lineup and the era ended suddenly, and that tragic accident turned their music into a lasting legacy instead of just a career. So these guys, even after that tragic plane crash, their legacy grew and their importance, not just in American music, but music worldwide, was cemented.
0: Number 20.

0: Song number 19 on my list this weekend, I'm calling American Made for the top 20 this weekend. Billy Joel and Piano Man. Billy Joel is important to the United States because his music captured everyday American life, working class struggle, and cultural change in a way that feels very real and relatable across generations. Billy turned everyday American life into music, showed its struggles, hopes, and changes in ways millions of people could recognize themselves in. One of the big reasons why Billy Joel had such a huge impact on American music. Now we go to number 18 on my list. And this band is really important to the United States because they became one of the biggest symbols of mainstream American rock in the 80s and 90s, especially representing working class dreams, optimism, and resilience. The band, they said they tried to capture the American dream story in their music, and a lot of their biggest hit songs focus on ordinary people trying to make life work. They tried to make everyday struggle sound heroic and inspiring. And since the early 80s, this band has had an impact in music in general, not just in the United States.
1: Number 18.

0: The Ramones with Rock and Roll High School comes in at number 17 on my list this weekend. Why were the Ramones important in American music? Well, because they basically helped create punk rock as we know it and reshaped American youth culture and rock and roll music from the ground up. They were there for the beginning of it all for their genre of music. So if a band helps create a genre of music, they are important to music. Now we go on to song number 16 on my list. If you want to talk about a band that created a genre of music, well, this band falls into that category as well. This band is important to music, not just in the United States, but worldwide, because they changed mainstream rock and roll culture in the early 90s. It was said they gave voice to a generation of young people who felt disconnected and helped shift popular music away from flashy 1980s rock into something more raw and emotional. And as soon as we got their first album, it was said that they changed music overnight. Before this band became huge, mainstream rock and roll was dominated by glam metal and highly produced stadium rock. We hadn't heard of grunge music until this band came along.
1: Number 16.

0: Some say they created grunge rock. There's Nirvana and Smells Like Teen Spirit at number 16 on my list this weekend. My theme this weekend is American Made. Music made in America and why it was so powerful to us and these bands, how much of an impact did they have on rock and roll? Now, coming up next, we get into the top 15. Now, like Lynyrd Skynyrd, the band that I have at 15 is important to music because they helped create and define Southern rock, just like Lynyrd Skynyrd. But there was a little twist with their music. It was said that this band made Southern rock a national force. You know what Southern band I'm talking about? Number 15, coming up.
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5: We're now getting into the top 15 on Timeless Top 20 list this weekend of American-made music. These bands, why were they so influential, not just on American music, but on a global scale? I also said we'd be learning a little bit about the USA today. Like, did you know that there are multiple towns in the U.S. named No Name? That's the name of the town, No Name. Americans love their pizza. They eat about 3 billion pizzas a year. And which country has the most roller coasters in the world? You got it, the United States. By a lot. Let's learn a little more about American music and American bands. At number 15, this band was really important to music because they helped create and define Southern rock. They reshaped American guitar music and they turned live performances into a major part of rock culture. So it wasn't just their music on vinyl, but their shows were epic and it changed the way that other bands looked at doing their shows. It was said that they made Southern rock a national force. Before this band came along, Southern culture didn't really have a major identity in mainstream rock until we heard these guys play. It was said that these guys created the sound of Southern rock, which became a major genre in music. So another genre-creating band right here.
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1: Rumors spreading around in that Texas town about the shack outside the games. And you know what I'm talking about. Just let me know if you wanna go to that home out on the range. They got a lot of nice girls.

0: You just knew that ZZ Top was going to make my list this weekend, and they came in at number 14. Why is ZZ Top so important to music? Well, because they created one of the most recognizable blends of blues, rock, and Texas-style swagger. And they also helped reshape how rock looked and sounded and even felt in pop culture. It was said that they brought Texas blues into mainstream rock, and they took their Texas blues influences and made them radio-friendly, and they helped introduce Texas blues rock not just to an American audience, but they went global. Now we move on to number 13 on my list, and this band is important to music because they helped define the sound of arena rock and also classic American rock production in the 1970s and 80s. They did change rock production standards because their debut album that came out in 1976 was famous for its perfect sound. When they gave us this album, it was revolutionary and set a new standard for how rock albums could sound. They spent years putting this album together. They spent a long time putting songs together for this album, and it had a lot of other bands sit up and go, ah, maybe we should be spending more time in the production studio doing the same thing. So these guys changed music from inside the production studio.
1: Number 13.

0: It's Mellencamp, Jack and Diane at number 12 on my list this weekend. And that song is really important to music worldwide as well. Not just Mellencamp, but John is important to music because he helped define heartland rock, which is a lot different than blues rock from Texas or southern rock from Alabama. It was a style focused on small town life, working class struggles, and everyday American identity. It was said that he gave a voice to small town America, and that he made ordinary America feel important in rock and roll. I think you could hear all of that in Jack and Diane. Now, let's get to number 11 on my list. This guy was important to music across the world because he helped define heartland rock, and he also became one of the clearest voices of working class middle American life in music. It was said that he represented everyday American life. Some people said that he made ordinary American experiences feel big and meaningful. So when it came to impacting music, not just in the United States, but globally, it came through his songwriting.
1: Number 11.

0: just don't need it all.
1: Bob Seger and the Silver Bullet Band landing at number 11 on my list this weekend, mainly because of how and what Bob wrote his songs about, making everyday experiences and everyday people feel important in music. And that had other bands sitting up and thinking, maybe we should be writing about the same things. Coming up next, we get into the top 10. At number 10, a guy who made his impact in the world of music because he combined rock and folk music all at the same time. It was said that he transformed songwriting into poetry, and then it came out with rock and folk music. Who is that? You'll find out next.
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3: We're getting into the top 10 on TIMO's top 20 list this weekend of American-made music. These bands that came out of the USA, and how did they influence music, not just in North America, but worldwide with what they did. I will get to the number 10 slot here, but I also said we were going to be learning a little bit about America as they celebrate their 250th birthday. Did you know that in some US states, they have more traffic lights than entire countries? Americans legally set off more fireworks on July 4th than many countries use in a year. And that's just the legal fireworks, mind you. And in Alaska, they have more bears than people in some areas. Now, let's get back into the music. At number 10, this guy, it was said, was so important to music because he combined rock and folk music, which back in the day, the two were like oil and water for most bands. You can't mix rock and folk music. Well, this guy did, and he showed everybody that rock and folk music could carry deep poetic and political meanings. It was also said that he transformed songwriting into poetry and then just put music behind it. Before this guy came along, many pop songs were simple love songs or dance tunes, and he changed that by writing lyrics that felt like literature. In other words, he helped turn songwriting into serious art.
2: Number 10.

0: Guns N' Roses landing at number 9 on my list this weekend. They were really important to music, not just in the United States or even North America, but worldwide, because they revived raw, aggressive rock at a time when mainstream rock was becoming polished. And they created some of the most iconic songs, riffs, and stage identities in rock history. They made rock feel dangerous again. You have to think of when the Rolling Stones were first coming up. They were considered the bad boys. And then things kind of got tamed down a little bit until Guns N' Roses came along. And that just showed all the other bands that, you know what? Sometimes you do have to do this thing we call rock and roll with attitude. Now we get to song number 8 on my list. And this band were so important to music because they helped define American roots rock. That was the new category. They also created some of the most enduring protest era songs and also proved that a band didn't need complexity to become legendary. You just have strong songwriting and a powerful sound, and you have it all. Just here's our song, here's what we wrote, here it all is. And it just reminded other bands on the planet that, you know what? You just have to be you in rock and roll.
1: Number 8.

0: At number 7 on my list, that's where I put Jimi Hendrix. Do I really have to explain why Jimi was influential on music? Basically, his guitar. Jimi completely redefined what the electric guitar could sound like. He expanded rock music into new sonic territory and influenced nearly every guitarist who came after him. He made the guitar sound wild, expressive, and almost futuristic. So people like Pete Townsend, Eric Clapton even, and later on Eddie Van Halen, they all took a page out of his book going, yes, this is a guitar, sounds like any other guitar, but hold my beer and watch this, and turned it into something we'd never heard before come from a guitar. Now, we get to song number 6 on my list. This band, they were so important to music because they pushed rock into a darker, more poetic, and more experimental territory at the time when most other mainstream rock bands were still fairly structured and upbeat when it came to their music. This band dove into subject matter that a lot of bands wouldn't touch with a 30-foot pole. They openly sang about drugs and love and rock and roll and sex when other bands were writing pop bubblegum tunes. This band said, we're not having none of that. We're going to write what we know, what we love, and what we want you to hear. And this band's writing style helped prove that rock lyrics could be high art and not just pop writing. They made other bands realize that, you know what, we just have to write what we know and love.
1: Number 6.

0: The Doors and Roadhouse Blues at number 6 on my list this weekend, showing the world and other bands that rock lyrics could be high art and not just pop writing. And also, let's push into deeper and darker subject matter when it comes to what our songs are about. Coming up next, we get into the top 5. This guy and his band were influential on music worldwide because of how they could tell a story in a song. Not just sing about emotions or about people or whatever, but weave an entire story into a song and make it sound fantastic. What band is that? What artist is that? Number 5, coming up.
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0: Well, here we are getting into the top 5 on Timo's Top 20 list this weekend, the list that I call American Made, helping celebrate the 250th birthday of the USA. I also said we were going to learn a little bit more about the United States, things that you might not have known already. Taking a page out of the Simpsons TV show, there are more than 30 towns in the U.S. named Springfield. Guess the Simpsons didn't have to work too hard for that one, right? In some states, it's illegal to drive without a shirt, but legal to drive barefoot. We were talking about how the United States sets off more fireworks on the 4th of July than most countries do in a year. Well, get this. Fireworks are legal in some states and completely banned in others. So July 4th sounds very different depending on where you live. Now, let's get into the top 5. And at number 5, this guy and his band, they were very important to music in the United States and worldwide because they helped define what was called heartland rock. They created timeless American storytelling songs and kept rock music grounded in simple, honest, and relatable songwriting. They made ordinary American experiences feel universal. And not only that, but they stayed dedicated and authentic to their music and how they wrote their music through their entire career. And it was said that that authenticity built long-term respect and love for the band. But this band also helped shape music for a lot of other bands because they wrote stories in their music, in their songs. And it had other bands go, maybe we can tell a story in a song in 3, 4, 5, 6 minutes, whatever it is. I have a story to tell about something that happened or I read about or learned about, and I want to tell the story in a song. And these guys here, with their music, just reminded them that they could.
1: Number 5.

0: Not that you asked, but Van Halen, one of my favorite bands from the United States, at number four on my list. And Van Halen, so important to music because they revolutionized rock guitar technique, kind of like what Jimi Hendrix did. But they also reshaped 1980s rock sound and style, and they also helped turn rock into a more technical, high-energy, and stadium-driven genre. And just like Jimi, Eddie Van Halen changed guitar forever. Eddie Van Halen came up with and introduced techniques of playing the guitar that became standard in other rock bands. For example, his two-handed tapping. I remember at the beginning of Van Halen's career, Eddie would face away from the crowd when they were playing live. A lot of people thought it was because he was shy. He didn't want to be seen. It was because he didn't want his new style of playing guitar to be stolen or ripped off by somebody in the crowd. Van Halen at number four. Let's get to number three. This band, they are important to music because they helped bridge the early 1970s blues rock with modern stadium rock, which was completely different, mind you, and also pop metal. And they became one of the longest lasting and most influential American rock bands because they've been around for such a long time and created different kinds of music along the way. I mean, it all sounded like it came from the band, but you had rock songs mixed in with power ballads, mixed in with love songs, and they crossed into pop success without losing any of their rock identity. They proved that rock bands could dominate both rock and pop charts, which is what this band did.
1: Number three.

0: The Eagles take the second spot on my top 20 list this weekend, a list that I'm calling American Made. Bands from America that influence rock, not just in North America, but worldwide. And did the Eagles ever do that? One of the biggest reasons why they did influence the world when it came to their music is because they combined soft rock and country rock and rock and roll all in one. They created some of the most widely known songs in history, and they also shaped how polished, harmony-driven rock could dominate mainstream radio. So yes, different types of music combined into one song, but one of the things that really had the Eagles stand apart and above a lot of other bands is because of their voices. Not just one singer singing, like Glenn Frey or Don Henley, but the way they sang together, the way they harmonized together. It made a lot of other bands realize that, you know what? There's more voices than a lead singer in a band. So there's number two. Number one is coming up next. But before we get to number one, I have a guilty pleasure track that I want to play for you. Because there are a lot of you and a lot of musicians over the decades of rock and roll that would say that this one band, with their very simple songs when they started, influenced rock and roll through the ages. We will get to number one, but what guilty pleasure band am I talking about? Think about that. Simple songs, simple ideas behind the songs, and a lot of other bands, decades later, are still stealing a little bit of their music and ideas. That's coming up.
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5: Today from 11 to 1, come see 136 Oak Street East in Bothwell. From noon to 2, check out 10540 Pinehurst Lane in Chatham-Kent, 157 Little Street South in Blenheim, and 17498 Lakeshore Road in Rondeau Park. From 1 to 3, don't miss 1037 Elizabeth Street in Wallaceburg, 45 Morning Glory Lane in Chatham, and 472 Sydenham Street in Dresden. Also from 1 to 3, take a tour of 17 Low Street, 105 Moonstone Crescent, and 448 Queen Street in Chatham. On Sunday from noon to 2, stop by 2852 Mull Road in Blenheim. From 1 to 3, come see 20 Cornerstone Place, 147 Coverdale Street, 304 Horizon Lane, and 15 O'Brien Drive in Chatham.
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0: We are almost at number one on Timeo's Top 20 list this weekend that I'm calling American Made. We're helping them celebrate their 250th birthday party. And we're talking about the 20 biggest bands that influenced not just rock and roll in the United States or North America, but worldwide. And how did they do so? But I also said we'd be learning a little bit about the United States. Things you might not already know about. Did you know that the Liberty Bell has a crack so big it cannot be rung anymore? It's still famous, but it doesn't work. You know that some states have more dogs than kids? And in Texas, some highways have speed limits as high as 85 miles per hour. That's one of the fastest in the world. Think about that, Autobahn. Hershey, Pennsylvania literally smells like chocolate in parts of the town. And Florida has more coastline than most countries in the world. And by the way, there are more mobile homes in the U.S. than any other country in the world. Now, let's get back to the music. Now, before we get to number one, I said that I had a guilty pleasure track I wanted to play for you because this band were really important to music, not just when they first first came out, but ever since they first came out. This band completely changed what pop and rock music could sound like in the 1960s. It was done through their vocal harmonies, it was done through studio innovation, and it was done through their California sound. They had a signature sound that came out of the studio with their songs. But it wasn't just the production of their songs, it was what they were writing the songs about, how they harmonized together in a lot of their songs, and how they mixed pop and rock all together in one song. It was said that this band helped turn the studio into an instrument. If you have a five-piece band, no you don't. You have a six-piece band because the studio, all those buttons and knobs and dials, they are just an extension of the band. And ever since this band came out and we heard their music, or other bands heard their music, it had those bands going, you know what? We actually do have another member of our band, and that is the studio equipment itself. So this band, for decades now, have been adding members to almost every rock and roll band in history.

0: The Beach Boys, my guilty pleasure song this week, were American-made music. It was not just what they wrote about or how they sang together, but it was the production studio that became another member of the band and heavily influenced their music, and also heavily influenced other bands' music over the years. Now, let's get to number one. This guy is so important to music around the world because he became one of the defining voices of working class America. He combined rock music with deeply human storytelling about struggle, about hope, and about everyday life. And some say he became one of the greatest live performers ever, not just of American music, but throughout the world and all the different bands. He would have marathon concerts, sometimes 3+ hours long. And for every hour on the stage, it was always high energy. And he always connected strongly with the audience every minute of every show. They say his live shows became legendary in rock history. So connecting with the working class of America and becoming a voice for the working class of America, but taking that next level in shows by singing those songs that the crowd loved and listened to, but also bringing the crowd into those shows, which had other bands thinking, you know what? We really should up our stage game if we want to keep up with this guy.
1: Number one.

0: Bruce Springsteen and his legendary stage performances changing rock and roll, not just in North America or the United States, but all around the world. And there it is, my top 20 American-made bands and songs and how they influenced rock and roll throughout the years. Also, celebrating the 250th birthday of the United States. So there it is, and I will be back next weekend with another theme, another top 20 list, same time, same station.
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